0: The attorney here. Kevin Houston.
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0: Go ahead.
1: 725. I see this call opened on the 10th and the juvenile was cleared from runaway. Is the juvenile still entered as runaway?
0: Standby, I'll check.

0: River Cumberland County North Patrol's Marine. K15, it's going to be Wapato Point, reckless boat driving with tubers on the back. They're advising of no flag.
1: Gear 376.
2: Ever Marine unit out.
0: K15, I'm not showing one on the board.
2: 15. I'll check it when I get north.
0: K15, 1706. Shirley County North Patrol, there's also a trespass pending, 174 Lincoln.
3: Hey, 27, we're coming. You assign me the truck, so I'll drive to the area.
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0: 36, Rubicon, out of service.
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1: 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I'll call the officer.
2: So much noise.
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0: 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Registration, but I believe it's Monkey, unrelated. Frank George Zero 308. It's gonna be a pair on a motorcycle.
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2: I'm getting no record sound.
0: Received. I'll be attempting to stop the pear, the fruit.

0: 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Traumatic Injury 2, 3484, U.S. Highway 97A in Chelan, timeout 1712.
1: Servercom Chelan County North Patrol, for information, aid is responding to a traumatic injury to 3484 U.S. Highway 97A. K-29, K-15, 1730.

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0: 27, Tom. How about registration for you again? 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
0: 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Out of Florida, first lots of England, towards Ida, Roy Lincoln, and Nora, for Andrew, little R for Ronald. 224-14.
2: Can I get that plate again, please?
0: Frank George Queen, 308. It'll be a Montana permanently.
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0: Newport last. Sirius, Adam Robert Ida, Adam Sam, Space Castro, Charles Adam Sam, Tom Robert Ocean, First Michael, Mary Adam Ida, Charles Ocean Lincoln, Middle M Mary, 2005-0902.
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0: 4 to 27, you need another?
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0: 3, 23, 3, 2. Negative, 27. Holly, clear for my stop with,
2: Okay, 27, 17, 18. The 24 River, come out of service. 2029 expiration, suspended revoked second degree financial
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0: We're not needed at City Hall. I'm about to clear. RSC, 1K30 Rosam, I am clear.
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1: William, Joanna Lara, did you talk to a male?
3: I'm sorry, can you hear
1: that
3: again?
1: I have a gentleman on the phone, said he spoke to you about the quarter violation and Joanna Lara.
3: I spoke to, I believe, the gentleman's mom. Do they want me to put through?
1: Yeah, he needed to talk to you.
3: Appreciate it. You can't transfer to myself.
1: Thank you.

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0: Can you please clear Styler from the system as a runaway? And I'm clear from NBC. Rivercom, you can also cancel the ATL if you haven't already.
1: 1727.

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0: I'll be back out with Richie Rich in 3 minutes. That's fine.
1: Q36, I copied back out with Richie. What's the location?
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0: 1745.

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1: One, two, four. Go ahead. 1749.
2: 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Copy. Let me try the owner here. I'm just driving.
1: For no record sound on that.
0: 1-7 is the call.
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Silvercone Valley Patrol as well, sir, check. Okay. 1040, 100 blocks of Makoa. There's a white male in the early section of the 20th or 30s wearing no shirt shorts, laying on the side of the highway. RP tried to honk his horn at them, and they didn't move. They're going to be just south of the apple yard. 1758.

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0: Right over, come K-40. One of the DOC guys, KD-9, is offering to turn around and check on the male if you want. 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
1: Dave, we love you.

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0: Clarendon South Patrol, trespass La Tortuga Loca. Four male subjects south side of the alleyway, and of course they've been moved along.
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Green River Cop North Patrol, juvenile problem. 829, Grandview on the Lake, 322 West Wooden Avenue. There's kids climbing on electrical and AC units, jumping off the building. And there's three of them, last seen three go. We're still getting further.

0: Rivercom K-29, RP is requesting a phone call. We still got him on the line. Do you want us to transfer him through to you?
1: That would work.
0: 1829.

0: Supercom, Santa Patrol, phone call public assist.
1: Okay, 30.
0: It'll be call 191, RP's wondering if you have a motel voucher.
1: Please.
0: 1829.

caller contact for harassment at Linden Tree. The crew at Linden Tree Park, RP Tawny Thompson, says her ex circled around her several times in a black Ford Explorer. Not sure if there's an order or not. Last seen towards Pybus.

Intercom Station 71, Illegal Burn, 485 West Manson Road at Don Morris Park in Chelan. Illegal Burn, 485 West Manson Road, Don Morris Park, Chelan. 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
2: Copy.

0: 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Audible Berg, office motion and responsible attempt had no answer.
1: I'm only taking 27, I'll check on that truck pass.
0: 1847.

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0: 1849.

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South Mission in Parkway Avenue in Wenatchee. Breathing problem, South Mission Street in Parkway Avenue, Wenatchee. Timeout 1856.

River Calm, Douglas County, 3, a brush fire. Smith Lake Road and Road 31 Rex, Grand Coulee. Brush fire, Smith Lake Road and Road 31 Rex, Grand Coulee, timeout 1904.

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0: 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Just for information, the fire will be staging for a brush fire, Smith Lake Road and Road 31 wreck. Reference 200, Frank.
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1: Pier 36.
0: I apologize, I forgot to ask, did you clear the trailer and the motorcycle from junk stolen?
1: Pier 36, I can do that. 19-08.
0: 36, thank you.

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1: DL-40,
0: it's me in the area of 2400 Tacoma Avenue, Unit 38. There's a pit bull loose that almost bit RP's wife. Nobody in the area knows who it is. This is through a Spanish interpreter.
1: Drop off donuts for you guys.
0: DL-40, 1916.
1: Before we still got him on the line, can we transfer him through to you?
2: Yeah,
1: 1917.

0: Serve Ground West Patrol, suspicious. And it'll be harassment. 310 River Street. RP is having issues with their landlord requesting contact. They're separated right now.
1: 48.
0: 1924.

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1: DO5 Alpha.
0: DO5, 1930. Oh, DO5, go ahead.
1: I made the phone call on the animal problem in Bridgeport. I'll give you the correct address for the RP and where the dog lives.
0: DO5, go ahead.
1: RP 2149 Tacoma Ave, and the animal, it's likely at 536 Washington.
0: DO5, 1934.

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1: Yeah,
0: 37 Will Mott Street in Mansfield.
1: Q16, 1836.

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0: 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Illegal burn, 182257 Sunland Drive, Lake Wenatchee, timeout 1950.
1: River Calm Wenatchee, Center Patrols, alarm. J49, this will be at 6 South Wenatchee Ave for a commercial burglar alarm at Liliana Fashion Boutique, Zone 1 front door, audible.
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1: DO-5, would you say Funachi has a unit in the area?
0: DO-5, 2001.
1: Is it going to be normal response or exercise?

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0: 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Traveling.
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0: 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I have a non-injury accident pending 4th of July.
1: Copy. All over, good.
0: 23rd. 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They're just parked on 4th at the corner.
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Monitor call over. Tell him I got the driver's info and ready. The RO of the Ford Edge is driver one, and driver two is the RP.

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0: You can name him father of the juvenile and what the juvenile is suspect. I'll be clear. What's wrong?
2: Reopened ATL 214 Lincoln. K58 2056.
0: 022 037 on main. 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
1: CO5,
0: it's going to be 317 Plainview Drive. RP's advising that the neighbor is trespassing onto his property, has his vehicle parked on the property currently, hooked up to a hose, and is using RP's house water associated to a Derlin Sterling 6171 flagged medical and local.
1: CO5,
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Brush fire, 100 block Coyotes Curve Road in Arondo, timeout 2109.

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2: Are you able to confirm on that, Frank? 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
0: Sir, number 602, Arby says ex-Garrett Smith is threatening to show up at Arby's house and is being aggressive on the phone.
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0: I attempted to call the RP and went straight to voicemail and voicemail was full. In the meantime, I'll continue doing extra patrols in the area and clear it out for report.
1: 2127.

0: Welcome, Tri County North Patrol Disturbance. K-54, this will be at Von Hart Goods, 14 Wapta Way, Unit B-Boy. That female that was sleeping on the couch near the bakery started yelling and cussing out RP, white female, hair in a bun. Possibly started throwing rocks. No one was hit by anything.
1: K-54,
0: 2130.
2: K-29, 21. Okay, this is Eric Hamal, also being route from Apple Acres.
0: K-15, 2130. K-29, we have disconnected. I'll prepare what's call taker. K-29, confirmed that the female was throwing rocks. K-29, 2131.

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2: This will be on the south end, Dutch Brothers, 739 South Mission. Male, possibly on something, came up to the walk-up window and was bleeding from his nose, leaning forward, folded over on the bench at the front of the Dutch Brothers stand.
3: Wonderful.
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0: K-54, River Gulf. 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She said the individual went behind Von Hart Good, and she doesn't know where she went from there.
1: K-54, 2136.
2: Long Good, General Gun 7.
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2: Bowie George Robert, 0782. The 7th off Miller.
4: 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Contact with the office.
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0: 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Can you give me the on-call CTS?
1: Twenty-one thirty-nine.

0: 33. I don't have an on-call CPS. I do have a the general phone number.
1: 33, I'm not aware of the number CPS has a daughter right now.
0: I have 866 363-4276. Is that last of Valdivino?
1: That's correct. This is going to be from a call from earlier.
0: Is he going to need an intake number? I have that.
1: I'm not sure. I know CPS took custody of the child. He's in here to pick her up.
0: 2141. I believe K402 also assisted in that. She's still on duty.
2: 21, Gracie. 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
0: We had the owner of 14 Wapato Way call, says that they saw a female throw a huge rock at a couple of tenants that walked by. She's walking up and down the alley, flinging her cigarette everywhere.
1: K54.
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1: Copy, Frank, go ahead.
0: At a, on a Moro, Amy Margaret, white female, 5'2", 130, blue and brown out of DOC. I also have a Mary out of Spokane, probably no X. And a Mary out of Marysville. And she's also responded out on order.
1: Copy that, I'm aware of that. I'm with her behind my buddy's place in the alley.
2: 29, 2147.
1: 1K40, I'll be back up at 10.
0: 29, 2147. She's also not licensed, 2029. And it's confirmed at DOC.
1: Copy. And 12 has her in custody. K-29, can you check at Gabby Jones?
2: K-29, 2147.
1: 11, 2994.
2: Copy.

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Thank you. 2148.

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1: My father was, correction, CBS was given the father's information. They're going to reach out to him. I'll clear the call coming.
0: 1K33, 2152.
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1: 49-2153.
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1: 1K10.
0: Charles Victor John 3087. Coming to Bronx Marsh Line.
1: 2153.
0: Okay, 33, clear receipt.
1: 2154.
0: Jump in the area.
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2: Monkey Palmer, come away at the jail. Ending mileage.
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0: 1K49.
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0: Confirm Alba?
1: That's what I heard. If you can't find it, it's not a big deal if you say the one.

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0: River Comstock County North Patrols, assist public. Multiple units covering last unit, or one unit, go again.
1: 29.
0: K-29, this will be at 152 Oasis Lane. This is based off of a plot. Female bison, she was locked out of her house. Phone service is really poor. Received a couple calls from her the second time she called. We couldn't hear at all. It's plotting with 22 meter accuracy.
1: K-29, see if we have a responsible for that address.
0: K-29, 22, 13.
1: Also, I'll be in route.
0: K-29.

0: Liberty Home Center Patrol, trespass, Orlando Boat Launch. Security advises that previously trespass subject is down by the dock, refusing to put the leash on his dog.
1: Copy. Hold the interrupt.
2: Rogue Homs, on County West Patrols, weapons violation.
0: A little boat launch area, sitting on a bench, wearing light colored clothes. His dog is just kind of running all around.
1: Copy. Thank you.
0: Thank you, Vicki.
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Program K-29. I found the possible owner or responsible phone number and call comments. K-29, 21, 26.

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0: Right on. 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
1: Copy. I'll flip around.
0: Follow the dog. Dog's right back with him again.
1: Can you see on the cameras?
0: I can. The dog is with him, and he's putting the leash on the dog now.
1: Copy. This is a one-way. I'm going to flip back around.
0: Let's see. He's walking, not sure where he's going, out down towards the water to the south.
1: Copy. And I'll take a second unit, and there might be a reason why he's trying to hide.
0: Units back 49 at the across from the boat launch near the picnic area.
1: 33 from the north.
0: 33. And 49, he's disappeared on the back side of the fence along the water.
1: Copy. If you can see me on the camera, will you let me know when I'm kind of lined up with them?
0: If you look down towards the water at the very end of that concrete pathway area, there's a big tree. To the south of that is a single picnic table. He's right behind the bushes at the end of the fence. He's sitting down. I can hardly see him.
1: Thank you.
0: Other side. That way.
1: Thank you.
0: 22-23.

0: copy. Stand by, gentlemen.
1: Yeah, keep walking. At the end of the fence to your, well, where the guys are with flashlights, he's off to their right.

Northern Patrol, do I have a trespass at the travel lodge? Like DSHS gave a room for the night to someone, and that person is having weird people come to his room, and employee wants all of them removed. Try 226.

0: South Patrols. I have a juvenile problem at CWH.
1: Wanted, Walt. Building info.
0: He took her daughter to the ER because she thought she was under the influence of something. Some Ava Amezcua, born in 10. She's currently running through the complex on foot towards Fuller, wearing a black hoodie with a Taco Bell shirt, black pants, and a black purse.
1: Copy, has security been advised?
0: Not sure.
2: Hey, do you put your

0: 12-20-30. In the call in the Columbia River, water rescue at the coordinates in the call in the Columbia River, and just to confirm they're on an island.
1: Rivercom Douglas County Valley Patrols, a water rescue.
2: Geo
1: 22, it's going to be at the coordinates in the call. There's three females who are paddle boarding stuck on an island. Geo 22,
3: 2231. Geo 37, Rivercom.
1: Geo 37.
3: It may be a lot faster to tone fire.
1: We also have fire tone.
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1: Geo 37, 2231.

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It's showing near the area of SR 28, milepost 16.

0: Mike, 33 kilometers.
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0: 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I'll be clear and then route the Trestle.
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0: Report unit clear, report follow. And you can show Sterling as contacted. One more thing. Would you show him permanently trespass from 317?
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0: 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I'll be clear of the location. Clear of confidence.
1: 2041. The guy in the park?
0: Negative at the trespass.
1: I'm working on it.

0: 1, get that rear come.
1: Watch the 10.
0: I'm going to be in the area of 234. Do we know if they have some sort of detention order for this juvenile, or is she just trying to run away?
1: She's just trying to run away.
0: Copy.
1: Sorry, as we disregard that one, I meant to send that to 10.
0: 33, I take your break, 33 to 10. I believe she was a juvenile involved in a disturbance at the park the other night. Which one, the Lincoln Park incident? She disregarded, that was a different juvenile, but I've dealt with her before. Got it.

0: that's Alexander Michael Sawyer, born in 2007.
1: That's going to be correct, Moulton. 33. Sounds like you already left, and there's people here simply located in the world.
0: Received. I also just received a call from a teen named Benjamin at 500 Cascade. His parents are out and about, and they called called Benjamin and said that Alexander Sawyer made threats to them, saying that Alexander was going to come to the house and harm the baby.

33, I'm reading more of the call comments. There was another caller that wants officers to know that Alexander may have a handgun in his pocket and another weapon in his vehicle. Correction, that's the RP that has the firearm, not Alexander. Sorry.

0: for non-registration.
1: 33.
0: Charles Victor John, 46, either 13 or 19, it's on a Toyota Camry.
1: 2249.
0: Deck 33.
1: 49, 2249.

0: 33 Charles Victor John 4619 returns to a Bays 97 Camry to James Driver 500 Cascade number 4. That's where Benjamin was calling from.
1: 33, and that's the vehicle that was here.
0: 2250. Yes, I have a traffic offense.

0: 1-2-3-9-RUCOM. You can assign the traffic bench to me. Units are kind of tied up. I'll keep my eye on for it. You can clear it out for it.
1: 49-2251.
2: Towards East Wenatchee. Doesn't have their headlights on. They've been flashing them.
0: 22, okay.
2: Go 22, 2251.

0: And you have a disturbance behind JCPenney. Several units at once. Male is standing in the parking lot ready to throw hands. RP is not with the male right now. Male called the RP and said he was mad because two friends physically assaulted a pregnant woman who is also not there.
1: 2252.
0: Okay, 52.

0: 2253.
1: Russian gentleman, he spoke with.
0: Yes.
1: Appreciate it.
0: 2253.

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1: 2255.

0: 49. I have a green 98 Toyota Tacoma to a Stephanie or Glenn Musser of Monitor. Chose vehicle sold to a Freya Wittemann. That's on Charles 56997 X-ray. And your other plate is a white 98 Dodge Dakota to Brendan Nuff of Wenatchee.
1: Is it now we're looking for a part of that crew, or are we still looking?
2: So they don't know anything. So can you just go?

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0: 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Can you cross-reference this traffic offense with another case number?
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0: 09764.
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0: 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I'll be clear of reports to follow.
1: 20 to 10.

0: Neo 22, become. 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
0: 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He's moving along. You can clear it. 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
1: Everybody left the hotel. 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I'm sure we're going to get more calls than Alex tonight. Also, this disturbance at J.C. Penney somehow involves Alex Sawyer.
0: Three, 2205.

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1: 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Clear.
0: Over the center line, almost went off the roadway. It'll be a dark SUV, spare tire on the back.
1: It'll be in row.
0: Zero 22, 2316.

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0: What are we out with the RP at Lincoln Park? I've been working on signing the juveniles runaway.
1: 2370.

0: 21, correction, GEO-22. They pass Kentucky, still westbound.
1: 22.
0: GEO-22, and RP is in a white Ram ProMaster van.
2: 12, case number is 11337.
1: 44.

0: 22, and they were approaching East Swan. DO 22, call takers disconnected. DO 22, 23, 22.
1: DO 23, 22.

0: 4, you green everything. 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
1: 49.
0: Out of Zebra Young, 3118. North parking lot of Wawa.
2: Yeah, 22.
0: Sounds like the vehicle went into Wenatchee. I'll close this call out with comments if you want to know about Wenatchee.
2: Yeah, 22, 23, 28.

0: Pittsburgh, I'm going to add your filter information. I have a traffic info from the east side. A white, section dark SUV, swerving, last thing coming over the bridge.
1: One Kitson, what bridge?
0: South End Bridge, sorry. It's a dark SUV with a spare tire on the back. Thank you, Senator.

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1: Geo 5.
0: Did you say if Chelang County is assisting on this call of the river? They might need a drone.
1: Geo 5, 2338.
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2: 2238.
0: Okay, she parked.
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2: Yes.
3: MP-05, 2339.

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1: K-48.
0: Charles Sam Williams, 7607. I'll be east 2 at the driving light.
1: 2340.

0: 16.
1: Charles Sam Nora 9123 17th and Foster.
0: 16, confirm first three letters again.
1: Charles Sam Nora.
0: Yeah, 16, 23, 41.

0: the 600 prompt check one.
1: Yes.
0: Two laps, Isabel Gonzalez, first of Antonio, no middle, date of birth is 05-10-1990.
1: Yes, 16-23-33.

0: Okay, thank you. Tina, I can hardly hear you. Can I call you?
1: Jack, with the incident command, see if they still want a CCSO drone.
0: Copy.
2: Kia 16, go again.
1: I have a kid on a bicycle that is yelling at me.
2: Kia 16, do you need additional?
1: Yeah, 40 wants to stop by.
2: DO-40, DO-16 requesting you respond to his location, SF-17 and Foster, kid on a bike, correction bicycle is yelling at him.
1: DO-40, I'll be
2: DO-40, 23, 44.

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1: Charles Robert Robert, 7391. Mission out there.
0: Twenty 45.

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1: Please.
0: 2346.
2: Lopez, Lopez, First Federico, Albino, 711 of 06.
1: 2346.

0: 40, River Comp. Theo 40. I'll be out with 16. Theo 40, 22, 47.
1: Juanca 10, Lopez, Lopez is valid,
2: 2029.
1: Copy, I'll take
3: it as ADR.
1: Standby.
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1: overcome to the stop. 2347.

0: 10, he's got several. 3 and 25 for negligent driving, equipment, 24 for no license, no insurance, and a speeding of 23.
1: Come in.
0: 23, 48.

0: K-15.
1: He's been called out with the drone. He'll be around shortly. Find out where he's needed.
0: It's going to be the Apricot Orchard boat launch off of Spanish Castle.
1: Put that in the call. I got it.
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1: DO40, confirm clear from 221 Lincoln or this stop?
2: Would you confirm if Chelan County is calling out a boat, or I can try to call one, but it's going to be at least 2 hours.
1: DO5, per K18, correction, K15 is advising K18 has been called out with a drone, not a boat at this time.

0: Yes,
1: clear.
0: 33792. Alpha.
1: Yes, clear.
0: The Alpha D is all associated. We have the F-31 to confirm that name.
2: DF5, Rubicon.
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0: 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Am I the only one assigned to the assist agency?
1: K-team. Yes, that's correct.
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0: Alpha. Alpha, we're continuing still northbound. Looks like we're going to pull into Denny's.
1: Yes, sir.

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1: 49.
0: Air 12. Sorry, your traffic earlier was unreadable. I just copied your identities.
1: Yeah, it's a little windy. On the app next to Denny's where the instructions. I'm code 4.
0: Circle.

for recall the engine 71 station 151, a breathing problem, 505 East Highland Avenue at Heritage Heights in Chelan. Breathing problem, 505 East Highland Avenue at Heritage Heights, Chelan, timeout 016.

0: Hotel North Trolls reopened, is Torben. Aiden called back. Or a different person, Aiden called, said he's currently at his house at 500 Cascade, said he got a text from Alex saying, keep talking and we'll see how fast your house gets shot. Mark, he's worried he's going to come shoot up his house. Aiden is available for a call.
1: Copy. I'll give him a call.
0: This one's fine.

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1: Go ahead.
0: Master, first is radio, unknown spelling. And I have a registration of vehicle you're supposed to be with.
1: Go ahead.
0: Charles William Adam, 6645. He's going to be the second male that was in the hotel room with Alex.
1: And still getting further.
0: Do you want to be now?
1: 022-042. 05-042.

0: surgery, unable to locate that subject. The plate given returns to Marine 96 Subaru and President Richard Poitras, address on Okanagan.
1: That's going to be his father, Chairman.
2: 2 of 91 is 2029 clear ignition interlock device and probationary license. Convicted, inactive, and his most recent charge was assault on an officer in Malmish 2.
1: 22,
2: 0-43.

0: Command 33, I found Critio. He's not licensed.
1: Stair 44.

We were from DO 22. DO 22, it sounds like there is a dark colored SUV outside waiting for the mail, unknown who the driver is. Female app is going to be a Blanca Medina Betancourt, 1021 of 83. She's 2032 clear.

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0: 3013 is cleared out. There wasn't let me make comments.
1: 58 for some, can I get read back on the registration? 58. Charles, Lincoln Pole, 4151.
2: 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Blue 2015, Super Outback 4, 2027, Scott Erie, Lake Stevens.
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0: 848, River Falls, Salisbury.
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0: 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First will be Charles, Charles, Nora, 6934.
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0: Deer 5, we're with him. Can I get the case number?
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0: Rivercom, Shawn County 6, engine 62, Cascade Ambulance, a cardiac at 8805 Josephine Avenue in Dryden, a cardiac 8805 Josephine Avenue in Dryden, 3 mile 105.
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server call Rescue 31, Cascade Ambulance, a fall 2, 690 US Highway 2 at the Linden Hospital. A fall 2, 690 US Highway 2, timeout 108.

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1: LBA White, 2021 Super Forester to 2027, Michael and Anna McDaniel, out that address.
0: Did 8 indicate a
1: second row.

The Rubicon, Douglas County Bridgeport patrols traffic there. It's going to be from the Orchard View Trailer Park, 929 Maple Street. 5 ago, saw a black, newer, lifted Chevy Silverado, possibly HPD, swerving, pulled into the trailer park, made a noise that sounded like a gunshot, and then stepped on the gas. Unknown what trailer number it was in front of. Copy static 1, 1, 7.

0: Paragon K58, MSO 131, they're advising a white-coated Prius is passing them on the right while running code eastbound, passing Alice Ave.
1: 58, will you notify state?
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0: I'll be out with a group of mail.
1: On location?
0: On the trailer park, so I'll work on a trailer number.
1: I received 122 in your returns. It's a 2025 Chevy Silverado to Morales, Sausalito, Bridgeport.
0: Yes.

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1: Yes.
0: You attach one by name number as contacted.
1: Go ahead.
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Okay, 137.

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0: Yeah, I got it. 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

0: 49. 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
1: Last Wolf, William Adam, Lincoln, Cam Henry, versus the James, common spelling, middle school today, Aiden, 01-21-1955, also.
0: K49, go here also.
1: Sounds like he goes by Aiden, so his first might be listed as Aiden.
0: 1K49, 215.

0: River Gomdale 16-7.
1: Yeah,
0: 236.

0: Servicom Douglas County Valley Patrol's information. Unit will be responding to 401 South Kentucky Ave, Unit 17, for a 21-year-old female that fell and broke her leg. Multiple units covering that, copy DO 22-2434, break. Other unit, go ahead.
1: Fall 2401 South Kentucky, number 17, East Wenatchee, times. Correction, timeout 234.

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0: for Comanche South Patrol as an agency assist. K-12 is going to be the 800 block of South Columbia Street, the patient pulled a knife on firefighters in 2026.
1: Okay, 12.
0: 321.

0: 4K12, is it on?
1: 1K12.
0: I copied Abe's traffic. Can you have them try to move away from him? Had a couple of instances with knives lately. I don't want to get hurt.
1: 1K12, 322.

0: 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I'll be canceling in and around to 12%.
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0: Webacon North Central disturbance, 14 Wapato Way, Manson. K54 discusses a crazy woman just attacked an RP with rocks and is destroying RP's business, had to push a female off of him, refusing to aid, unknown who the female is, no weapons known, still trying to get further.
1: K54.
0: How long ago I wasn't here?

0: Was it Manson or Shalane?
1: It was Manson.
0: I believe I found it. 2127. Looks like a Gabriel Jones. I'm advising, think she's under the influence, went behind the building in the alley now. 30s, white female, blonde hair, wearing blue long sleeves. Pull over.
1: Is she actively fighting and or destroying?
0: Check advice, 334.
1: I'm on with James Martin. He's requesting an ambulance for a history of seizures and some mental health. Also.
0: Cybercom, North Vienna. She picked up flower pots, plants, and other things. Can see damage coming up the street and other businesses as well.
1: He says he's been passing out and he's requesting lifelines if that's possible.
0: Overcom K29, and as she, or as the RP stated before, she was actively destroying the RP's business, unknown exactly how that is, and started throwing rocks at the RP. RP told him no. And she's gone behind the building, and RP can hear her yelling and screaming. Thank you.

0: Sorghum, K29 and 54, and it's the same business as before, the Von Hart goods.
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0: 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James Scott Martin is 2032 clear, convicted, inactive, respondent on multiple orders. And in local, he shows meds on person 220 and 2 man. 1K33, 338.
1: He is requesting a call from a deputy, doesn't want to leave his business or his vehicle there, doesn't think it's safe. I presume he's going to stay there somewhere.
2: We'll be there as soon as we can.
1: We've already disconnected. 338.
3: 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Yeah, 40, 338.

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Servicom North Patrol, just for information, fire tone for a possible brush fire in the area 103 Big Horn Way, Lake Community, Clifton Lake Shoreline Community Center. 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

0: For the cat now, Lucio, Radiant, Winery, Claire, has been positive on our channel test.
1: There's some static wet winery, and they have wet on the fence.
0: Radiant Winery has damage to the front of the building.
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0: There's a large piece of carbonite move on the US 2, Douglas County side of the Oshkosh and westbound lane. Can you let DOT know it needs to get picked up?
1: I believe we just heard a call over to the mayor, and I'm sorry, what was the item?
0: A huge piece of carpet.
1: That's the chief.

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Okay, 12, 537.

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0: Sir William, it looks like they are requesting contact, but then it also says or can be reached by text only phone number that's listed in local. He's showing deaf.
1: 45.
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1: K71 620.

Program engine 12, residential fire alarm at 982 Spring Mountain. Drive in Wenatchee, residential fire alarm at 982 Spring Mountain Drive, Wenatchee, time at 629.

them is in 13 Ballard, and there's breathing problems at 1360 South Wenatchee Avenue. Breathing problems at 1360 South Wenatchee Avenue, timeout 639.

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0: Comp Douglas County Valley Patrols Domestic. Via 12, this will be at 2512 Northwest Cascade Ave, the Oxford House. Member of the residents is becoming aggressive, getting everyone's faces. They've asked him to leave and is refusing, verbal only, trying to provoke to physical altercations. No weapons. Subject, first of OSA, unknown last, approximately 56-year-old male.
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0: That's not the DO-12. The subject is out on the front of the house. On the porch, last of Dunn, born in 68, is 2028 clear.
1: DO-12, the parties are separated.
0: DO-12, that is correct.
1: DO-12.
0: DO-12, 643.

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Units covered, 7 South Elliott Avenue. It's a third-party report of son being violent, possibly on drugs, and he broke a downstairs bedroom door. We're getting further. Ah. 25, 747.

Cybercom 1K25. Suspect Isidro Torres, born in 86. He's suspended third, convicted, and active, and has an order on file with another male. 748. 1K748.

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0: Last, Rodinas, Martinez, with the Antonio, it was 11:30, 06.
1: CO 30, 827.

0: 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Myself and 38 will be following the central hospital.
1: 828.

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1: Okay, 838. Servicom West Patrol, say 911.
2: K-11.
1: K-11. 190 US Highway 2 to Ritterhoff Motel. 911 open line initially, nothing heard, then advising a kidnapper is trying to take people, then stated that they are autistic, stating there's an emergency, but there is not, advising room 234, but not confident.
2: K-11.
1: K-11 also said they didn't want parents to know that they had called, wants a SWAT team to be sent to look for a 21-year-old autistic child, unknown where the child is missing from, and then said, oh, my sister is here, and then disconnected.
2: K-11.
1: Front desk was not aware of any problems. 839. 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

0: 43 of Cubs. Did you say you had call sending for North?
1: Yes, 33 took one of them, and I've got a welfare check.
0: You can assign me the welfare check. Also, did you have us tied up on something?
1: No. Did you need me to?
0: No, you were just pending calls, and we didn't get the calls dispatched to us.
1: I gave them out with two pending up north, and I had also the one out west. I tried to choose them by their priority.
0: Copy the welfare check.
1: 228, 41.

0: 31 over Tom. Could you reopen a call for me?
1: Hey, 31.
0: It'll be 06763, and I'll be away.
1: The aircraft?
0: Yes, I'm standing by for the FAA investigation.
1: K31842.

0: Evercom West Patrol, say trespass at Safeway.
1: Caleb.
0: A theft suspect is in the store, currently has not stolen yet today, but they have reported her multiple times. White female, 70s, long blonde or gray hair, black sundress.
1: Caleb.
0: Caleb, 843.
1: Caleb, Rivercom, did they give you a name of the suspect?
0: No, I don't think they have the name. They still haven't been able to catch her.
1: Caleb.
0: She is associated to a light green passenger car that's parked in front of the store on the deli side. She's currently on aisle 12. And they do want to pursue theft charges and request a permanent trespass. Put you on that or keep you on the 911.
1: I'll go to the theft.
0: 844.

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1: 31, all call it.
0: K-45, you're going to handle the alarm, is that correct? K-45.

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0: The front desk called back in reference to Ritterhoff. They did check the room. All was okay. It was a child caller. No problems.
1: You can clear it out. Report negative.
0: 846.
2: 25.
0: Not yet. Still trying to keep up with other things.
1: Caleb.
0: 847.
1: Also, I'll be in the area safely.
0: 847.

KLM Murdercom for information. I believe she is eastbound on Highway 2. I'm trying to get turned around.

0: Silvercon K11 and Charles Victor John 3697 shows a green 93 Honda Civic to a 2027 San Antonio Morales Gonzalez out of Malaga. And she was associated with a theft on the 14th. Same vehicle, I'm not able to make contact. And we don't have anything that I'm finding for a female that age at this time associated.
1: Kayla.
0: State 49.

0: Servicom K42. So in a Frank for a Tyler Hartke out of DOC. 1K29849.
1: 1K29849. D2. K33.
0: Clear
1: my calls.
0: 850.
1: K8.
0: 1K8, I just got static. Did you say other units can disregard?
1: Correct.
0: Copy. All other units can disregard 850.

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1: K-11.
0: I'll be out with that occupied vehicle. I'm on Lone Pine Drive.
1: 8:52.
0: And the address will be 1076, the White House.
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0: 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Convicted felon, DOC inactive.
1: K11. And confirm Leavenworth Safeway 1 for trespass.
0: They wanted to trespass and wanted to press charges.
1: K11.
0: Dave, that thinks that she did pay today.
2: DMC to CWH transfer. 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

0: Cybercom 1 Anti, yes, I have a runaway pending at the center.
1: 1K38.
0: 38 is K connection, 510 Southwestern Avenue. A juvenile just ran from the facility.
1: 1K38, I'll be clear to hospital. I'll be in our staff.
0: 858.

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1: Correct.
0: K31 859, was there another unit with traffic?
1: K62 arrived.
0: And K62 arrived 850.

0: Silver Hummel K38, the juvenile, the Karen Valdivino Garcia, left 25 minutes ago and was in a blue shirt, dark jeans, and blue Crocs. Unknown direction of travel. I sent you a photo.
1: 1-2-38.
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0: Observer Comdox patrols a traffic fence, Highway 97 AM, One North Drive.
1: K5,
0: a white Dodge Ram pickup truck with a fuel tank on the back with a red hose reel on it, pulling a trailer that's losing 5/8 minus, and was last seen passing Chelan High School football field. License was similar to 35 Ida 65 Adam Mary.
1: K5.
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0: 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I'll be on Wooden Avenue at the Apple Inn.
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1: 1231.
0: It's at Top High, 1211 North Mission. There's a male passed out along the fence. RP's left the area, unknown further status. He's wearing a black t-shirt, has dreadlocks.
1: 1231.
0: 1231, 944.

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1: 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Middle G George, first of Mauricio. 10-23-84.
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0: I'll be clear with the report. Also, can you check on July 11th, also the 14th, for reported incidents from Leavenworth on shoplifting with this female, and cross-reference those?
1: 946.
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0: for the GOMK 11. I've got one on the 12th and one on the 14th, but not on the 11th. But it does say from the 12th that she had stolen the day before as well.
1: GOMK 11, you can add that cross-reference to that.
0: 949.

0: Caleb, more to come.
1: Caleb.
0: You can also update her address to the house number that I gave you when I first signed out with her.
1: I'll leave it as the one that's in there. You gave me 4 digits, and it's a 5-digit.
0: Caleb.
1: It says 10765 Lone Pine Drive.
0: Caleb.
1: 952.

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1: Land ball field at 422 South Navarre Street. Now the bathroom's freaking out. No weapons being. They both no longer have eyes on him. But they can still hear him yelling and banging on something. This 50-year-old white male with longer gray hair wearing a white tank top and blue shorts. K42 955.

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0: I'll be in the area with the disturbance standing by.
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1: Last of Morris that during open cover, cover title down. Down Edward Long, Long Edward, first of Bow, date of birth here, 1952.
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0: 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Clear to ask. I'll be clear.
1: Repeat also. We have a reopen parking event that looks like it was set to reopen for you.
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for Conway County North Unit, the fraud forgery report, call 45. And disregard, it's actually a duplicate.

and a Comanche South unit that has it. Ten 14.

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1: Good.
0: Sounds like the city had already received a call about it, and they have a lighting crew headed that way.
1: Perfect, thank you. 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
0: 1068.

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One K 31 never comes. One K 31. Yes, 10:34.

0: whatever comes from Kenny West Jr. So well played, Ken. K31. That 13 cent commercial, there's a female with shaved dark hair wearing a white t-shirt and dirty shorts moving along the fence line to the entrance of the trailhead. Murphy's advising that she'll harass and follow people that walk by. Has a red bag with her, no weapons visible, but she will throw pine cones at people.
1: 31. I'll be cleared. I'll make a phone call on it. If you can check local, it'll be a Daisy phone, right?
0: Received. And do you want me to close out that aircraft?
1: Yes, you can close it as it was.
0: Received. 36.

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1: No response, I'll be clear.
0: 31, 1038. From Armstrong County North Unit, lobby contact on a non-injury accident. 1256. 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

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Did you have traffic? 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

0: 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It was a hang up on callback. Employee advised no emergency, and then everybody had been on the phone.
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0: Servicom Hospital, the property, it does not appear the RP is requesting contact unless the item's located, probably.
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0: River Comanche South, unit of trespass. The rescue mission 1450 South Wenatchee Avenue. As Deanna Ryan, white female, shaved head, wearing a blue tank top, jean shorts, is a non-compliant resident, previously trespassed, and refusing to leave, screaming and yelling.
1: Try it, I'll be in
0: 11-12.

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0: Little Commission 12 on Ballard against breathing problems, 1501 5th Street in Wenatchee. Breathing problems of 1501 5th Street in Wenatchee, time on 1113.
1: Front door, multiple pending. Level 13.

Well, I'm station 41 in Ballard AMS, possible stroke at 100 North Road number 110, Kashmir. Possible stroke at 100 North Road number 110, Kashmir, Kalanala 15.

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1: 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Second tones possible stroke at 100 North Road number 110. 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

0: Bravo, come on, K29. A correction. She is trespassed for 1 year from the rescue mission. Looks like there was an error on the case number in her local.
1: Copy. 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
0: 1121.

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1: 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EO 39, 1132.
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1: I'll be clear of the mission and en route to 77.
0: Received. It's a two-vehicle collision, non-injury, no airbags. They've pulled into the Discount Tire parking lot.
1: Copy.
0: 11:39.

0: Monkey Money Booker come. You can assign it to 76.
1: Yeah,
0: 32. Vehicle is 60 Lincoln report call. Should be land and property.
1: 32.

0: 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Correction. 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

0: Marine 2, River Call, Marine 2 will be on the water on that call. Also, correction on persons, it'll be 5.
1: And Marine 2 instead of Marine 1?
2: Nope, you're right, Marine 1.
1: 11:48.

0: for Tom Lanier's Control. Just for information, Houston actually took a report of a traffic offense. The white Ford Maverick that was driving aggressively, and it possibly went over the GSP.
1: Okay. 1K8, 1140.

from Come Engine 1 and validating this breathing problem 620 North Jonathan in East Wenatchee. Breathing problem 620 North Jonathan Avenue, East Wenatchee, Dimetal 51.

0: T-25 from COM. I attempted to call the RP. No answer. I left a voicemail. Close it off. Same off.
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Brush Fire Area, Smith Lake Road and Road 32, Rex, timeout 1202.

0: 1K, try out of the construct. Adam Lincoln Robert, 4739. We're going to be on 5th Street in front of the college.
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0: 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Tone and fire to Smith Lake Road and Road 32 Rex near Cooley City. Sounds like the Kaiser fire possibly jumped the river.
1: Geo 30.
0: Geo 30, Tulsa.
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0: What are the last two numbers?
1: 35.
0: Geo 32. 12-0.

0: 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It's no stolen showing registered to a Joseph Nielsen out of Langley.
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Harbor Comer 19 North, Union staff report requesting a phone call. And just for info, the RP is making their way back to their residence, so they won't be able to receive the phone call for about 10 minutes. 1260.

River Gun Hospital is an accident, non-injury, 400 block of West Manson Road. K-42, two vehicle collision, no injuries, no airbags, pulled into the skate park just across from Pizza Place, a black Volkswagen Atlas and a white Jeep. K-42, 1218.

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1: Yes, sir.
0: Charles, X-ray Charles, 4037, 173 at milepost 3.
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0: Upper Ground West Patrols, traffic fence, Hay Canyon Road and Highway 2, vehicle turned off onto Hay Canyon.
1: Caleb.
0: A blue pickup, unknown license, had animals in the back. Animals appear they weren't going to fall out. Didn't appear to be tied in. One big brown dog was hanging half out of the truck bed. Pickup took the Hay Canyon exit, then last seen taking the overpass into Kashmir.
1: Caleb.
0: Caleb in 1220.

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0: 1K29, I'll turn to you.

0: Welcome, Letter 10, invalidating his breathing problems at 601 Okanagan, number 114. Breathing problems at 601 Okanagan, number 114, time out 1225.
1: A47. Reference a traffic offense. I just drove through the area. You can clear it out. No report.
0: 1227.

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0: 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I think it's non-blocking.
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0: BRP is called back inquiring of an ETA.
1: Few minutes out.
0: 1239.
1: CO12. LBL is Charles 16459 Victor, parked on the ground, road roundabout.
2: 190 Lincoln, I made the call, cleared out and report, and I'll be away on the other one.
0: Monkey 29, 1240.

on North Patrol, the traffic fence, 3200 block SR-150, announces. 42-1241, any other units with traffic? No further contact, 1241.

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0: Vehicle 1, Boy San Boy, 0033, driver.
2: They're having vehicle problems. They'll have it moved off the roadway. It's not blocking right now. I'll check on them shortly.
1: Repeat, hopefully.
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1: Go ahead.
2: Stand by for number 2.
0: I'm sorry, she was in the Camry. It's going to be Boy Young, Union 9610.
1: Copy, and that's vehicle 1.
0: That's correct. And driver 2 is going to be RRP.
1: Receive. He is 2034, sir.
0: Okay, turn comes stopping.
1: Okay, 28.
0: Charles William Adams. 707, 978 Apple Blossom.
1: Case 2, 1234, correct.

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0: Driver, vehicle one, last of Wagner, first of Braxton, middle A. Adam, 0629 of 01.
1: 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Received any other accidents reopened for a phone call?
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0: 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And check.
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0: Cervicom K42, apologize for the delay. We're getting numerous calls for a brush fire down here. Thomas is clear 2030, and the vehicle is current and clear.
1: K42.
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0: Rivercombe Station 11, vehicle fire at Circle K111 Ballymall Parkway, possibly related to the brush fires. A vehicle fire at Circle K in East Wenatchee, 111 Ballymall Parkway. Rivercombe DO12 status.
1: DO12, I'm clear that stop and then route the fire.
0: Brief you, 12-8. Rivercombe 1K8, status. 1K8, Rivercombe 1K8, 25, status.
1: 25, 38, 29.
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0: River Cum, Douglas County Valley Patrols. Reopen civil contact at the DCSO lobby.
1: 32.
0: Yeah, 32, 13, 03.

0: Okay, 46 Oregon registration.
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0: Boy Paul William, 2544.
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0: 4-4.
1: 13-0.

0: Servicom T46, Boy Paul William T544, no color in 2019 Lexus GX, 5 of 2027 to a William McClellan of Manson.
1: Yeah, 46.
0: K46 13, sir.

0: Veracom Nostatrol's Malicious Mischief, my buddy's place. P46104L requesting a phone call to Lillian. Also, this may be related to the case 28 is on right now.
1: Yeah,
0: 13-0.

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0: Northbound traffic's been reopened. I'm clear and we'll close out the comments.
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0: 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I have a welfare check pending.
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1: K-42.
0: RP called back as I was, the driver was 50 to 60 year old male wearing gray shorts. Vehicle was parked at Deepwater Gas Station Pump Number 6. Size the plate was Tomboy Zebra 248. Not a good plate.
1: 42, you can clear it out. We're all out of position.
0: 13-12.

0: Pervicon, North Patrol, say theft, Aniat. I believe through Aurelian, the requesting contact. K46-108L, 1313.
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0: I've left a message. You can include it out. Advise.

over Comanche, south unit, a non-injury accident. 1K25 Southland, Spokane, gray, correction, gold Volkswagen ran the stop sign and struck a gray Subaru Forester. 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

0: Silvercon Watch Patrol's disturbance, Highway 2 and Ski Hill Drive.
1: 11-3-1.
0: Killen, case 31, female in a pink shirt fighting with another, pushing each other in the middle of the street. Silvercon K11, K31, one female got into a black truck heading eastbound on US 2. Silvercon K11, female in pink or peach colored t-shirt is walking towards town on Highway 2 now.
1: Killen.
0: 1329. K62 1329. Meyer, 11 Grant Road, unconscious due at Fred Meyer, 11 Grant Road.

0: 31 ever come, could you put the RC through my cell if you're still over there? One K 20 ever come, you have to away.
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0: I have a vehicle trip permit number for a VIN number for vehicle one.
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0: Servicom K46. For information, the reporting party, Matthew Mounts, is the respondent. In an order, petitioner is Brittany Mounts. This is out of Ohio. K-31.
1: The other units can disregard the involving Pamela Escher, and I'll be making phone calls to her family.
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0: Driver 1 will be left of Colville, Charles Ocean Lincoln, Victor Ida Lincoln Lincoln, first of Titus, middle John, date of birth 115 of 08.
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0: Driver 2, last up Morales, first of Juan, middle John, 824 of 91.
1: Morales is clear, 2031.
0: 25.
1: And 25, reference the VIN. I didn't get a reference Washington. It looks like most recent registration was through Utah, registered to a Cody Graham on a 2019 Volkswagen Arteon.
0: The RP and 115, AI got it wrong. A dealership in Oregon.
1: Received 1337. Thank you, 1337. River Comanche South Unit, attempt to locate for a theft suspect.
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0: 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Should I transfer her to you?
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1: DO 30.
0: 30 is an Alma Ruiz at the Bridgeport office to drop off an event application.
1: DO 30. Can you transfer her to myself?
0: No, we're not on the phone. I can send you her phone number.
1: DO 30, yes, can I have it? Can you please?
0: Thirteen forty.

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1: Okay.
0: 1K 1345. 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

0: Okay, this is Marine 1 is off the water. I'm clear. Marine 1.
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0: 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The RP called back again on 87 Lincoln, trying to make the report again.
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2: 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No issues here at Parkside. We're all clear, no reports. You can put me on the ATO 4.
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0: Liverpool 1K29. Just for information, the RP on the civil called back saying that she's still waiting for contact. And I think she's sitting outside. She mentioned how hot it is outside.
1: 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I will get to her when I can.
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1: 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I am UTL. 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
0: I just added some call comments to that parking call. 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
0: We're now taking a court order violation at 1002, the How, with another caller, Asha Bryant, saying that Lois McKinney is there, threatening to take the animals. Joanna's not currently there.
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1: Crazy. You can attach it to this call and have this reopen.
0: Fifteen, 14, 20.

over Humboldt Anti Noise Unit. Just for information, a theft report pending 138 Lincoln. 1831. 1428.

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1: One K 31 to one K 29. You want another unit?
2: 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Thank you.
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0: Can you have this set to reopen for me on Friday, July 31st, at 1200 hours, and I'll be clear.
1: 1442.

Westwood for Commonwealth Yankee. 911. It came from 401 Washington Street. We're not sure which department it came from, at the courthouse or the jail or the sheriff's office. 1446.

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0: Can you add Derek Troxler to the call? And you can clear all the units. I'll clear out the comments.
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0: I'm going to be adding them to the call, but can you have this call reopened on both vehicles for tomorrow if you have to?
1: Rivercom Battalion 241, Douglas County 4, smoke investigation, Browns Canyon Road, milepost 3. Smoke investigation in the area of Browns Canyon Road, milepost 3. 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
1: 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They were made aware, and they said they would take care of them. 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
0: Some type of specially placed 4434 the got the shamrock with the 4 inches on it for one. Bicycle Road in East Leavenworth.
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0: 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Structure fire 418 Ridgeview Loop Drive.
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0: Last of suite, Sam Williams, Edward, Edward, Tom, Joseph, Cherie, Charles, Henry, Edward, Robert, Edward, middle, R. Robert, date of birth, please, 0309 of 1954.
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1: Can you note that I located property damage end of 12th Street Southeast next to the Rock Island sand pit, the corner cherry tree?
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River Comchalane County 6, Engine 64, Rescue 31, Cascade Ambulance, injury accident, U.S. Highway 97, mile post 178, injury accident, U.S. Highway 97, mile post 178.

0: 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We're sending fire and aid to Highway 97, milepost 178 for a two-vehicle accident. Sounds like one vehicle went into the rock wall. State has been advised.
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0: 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First of William, Edward Eugene, 11, 13, 65.
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2: River Calm 182 North unit, a disturbance pending. It's verbal only at this time.
1: 1231.
2: It's at the My Place Hotel, 91 East 9th Street. RP was in a verbal dispute in the parking lot with an employee that was fired over tools. The other male was verbal in the background. And I was having a hard time getting information from the caller. He didn't have a great cell connection, and he was hard to understand.
3: 1K31. You can pin this call for notes. I've spoken to the RP and he's gone, and I'll be en route to the service.
2: Received 15-foot.
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0: 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Attempt to contact the property owners.
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1: 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Yeah, 30.
2: Charles, Paul John, 9543. Vehicle pulled up a driveway off of Crane Orchard Road, milepost 2. Trying to get away from me, but he's stuck.
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0: 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Wilson Tom. 602. Driver's license.
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0: River Gum 188, Harris out of Texas is clear. T-51, 1551. River Gum 1K31, David, 09430 John, is a white 2022 Toyota Tacoma, 9026 to Simon Doherty, Tacoma. T-51. River Harmony and Chief South Unit, there's going to be a welfare check pending at Colonial Vista, 164th.
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0: Copy. And River Harmony and Chief North Unit, there's a theft pending at Target. Two juveniles detained, cooperative. 1550.
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0: River Comma, Chelan County North Units, a phone call for a civil 166, please. Yep. T46-1552. Last unit, you were a little scratchy with that K-37.
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0: 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Put me on the south.
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0: will be out of Florida. Last Dream, George Robert Edward Edward, Nora Edward. First to Bethany, Boy Edward Tom, Henry Adam Nora Young, middle A and 12-26-98 is a female.
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0: River Comstock, County North Unit, said domestic. It's 426 East Tro Ave. The RP's not on scene. Calling from 301 Okanagan. The female at the location is involved in a DV situation. There is alcohol involved.
1: Hey,
0: 1614.
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0: 37.
1: 37, it's going to be at the Loft Bar and Grill, 843 Front Street. There's four males that walked inside the bar with firearms and masks. RP was seen leaving the location. He also has an accent.
0: 37, does it sound like he's using a voice changer?
1: Let me check with my partner. My partner is advising his phone sounds distorted.
0: 37, you can transfer myself if you'd like.
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0: 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Edward, Nora, Adam, middle J, John, date of birth 3/11 of 77, and she will be Scarlett's mother.
1: 1624.

0: class of Barrett, Frank Adams, Robert. Robert Adams Sanders. First, Tom Henry Adams, David Edwards. 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
3: 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I'll clear all comments.
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0: 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Charles, Adam, 8521 will be at the Santa North Market next to the quick stop.
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0: 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Case number ending in 11354. 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
1: 51, I do. Estrada Sandoval, 2027, suspended revoked third, ignition interlock.
0: Okay, but you'll be my driver if you can send me a traffic
1: sense. K51, 1635. River Gulf Station 152, sick person at the Mill Bay RV Park Resort. 1938 SR 150, sick person at the Mill Bay RV Park Resort, 1938 SR 150, space E as in Edward.

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0: 1639. Crosswalk screaming at vehicles that pass by. 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
1: The patient's going to be transported voluntarily. Spoke to K402. She will notify the DCR. I'll be clear for fall.
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1: K42, was this the question about the parking a trailer on the street?
0: 42, I'm not sure. It just says request restrictions on parking on city roads.
1: Yeah, you can clear it out before narrative.
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1: Okay, 25, 16, 51.

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0: server come K51, that subject is a restricted license. Actually, he's not licensed. He is eligible. Interlock required. Also a respondent in an order with a pass fail. Martinez.
1: Okay.
0: 51, 1655.

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1: 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Sir, coming at you, North Unit traffic, information in the ozone.
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1: Easy Street roundabout, a white Chevy SUV, partial license of CW, lane travel and speed changes was eastbound, US 2, milepost 115.
4: K-31, I'm going to be out of position. Can you notify county unit?
1: Okay, 31, 1730.